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2: St. Mary's primary water supply point is going to be to the rear of 20,161 Dallin Bay Lane. G3 St. Mary's, I'm good with that. Keep the secondary water supply point as my original.
0: Okay.
1: 6-1, I'm good on 32. Keep the address in the crew report.
2: Yes.
0: Area 1 and 2-3.
2: Good.
8: Squad 3, St. Mary's. We got a crew for you, homie Shawnee.
9: I measured the distance. It's going to be 1,000 plus lay. I'm laying out halfway. Technically, we're going to have to pick up the rest lane for halfway down the street is.
2: I'm direct.
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0: 6383.
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0: She's 3-132. Recommend dropping to that Tibbet Road, Haverland Road, and lay in the 32's line, correction 31's line.
2: Engine take a 34, driver only.
3: Drop it.
0: Hey. 3B to Chief 3 Mile, tablets not updating. If Solomon's Fargo is not on this, so a recommendation to maybe get them started since it's outside of the river.
4: On direct. I'm getting ready to pull up now. I'll advise second and permanent unit for time.

0: 63 of St. Mary's. I'm in the area. I don't see anything apparent. Is the address on the crew force, is that the caller's address or is that the one that's reported on fire?
1: The address in the card is the one that's supposedly on fire. The caller is not home. They saw it through their kitchen camera.
0: Heinrich, you told me the location. Two-story, detached, wood frame. Nothing evident on side alpha. Stand by for my 360. I'll be out with the highlighter.
1: Two-story, detached, wood frame, nothing evident, side alpha, 2028.
0: Sir, it was laying out halfway down Carby Lane Road. G3 to 31, hold your layout. Direct.

0: G3 St. Mary's. Fuel on the stove, you hold it with 2 and 1, you want to turn the balance. 31, proceed down to the scene.
1: Alright, just stay by for a long time. Mutual responding to the 311 box. It'll be fuel on the stove, holding it with 2 and 1. 31, tower 9 and 132, proceed in 2029.
2: G39B's right down there.
3: 44 is ready on 1.
4: 44. And 41 also.

0: 132 command, you want us to review our way to the team?
1: You can go in service.
0: All right.

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0: Knock box 213, 41,440 Newmarket Turner Road for chest pain. Station 29, ambulance 799, medic 18, are due to respond 2048.
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0: 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PD's en route.
1: I'm Director of Police en route.
0: Yes.
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0: 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And we're en route to the hospital, priority 3, after consult with Children's, en route to St. Mary's, priority 3.
1: 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It's going to be for a four-year-old for a fall, en route to St. Mary's, priority 3.
0: That's correct. I'll switch over to Alpha 2 for transport.
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1: 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I'll notify them on Alpha 2. 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
1: 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Sun Alpha.
0: Go ahead.
1: Are you heading back to the standby?
0: Negative.

0: Agabash 303, 214-84, exquisite court for the sick call, says trouble breathing. Ambulance 397, Medicaid Kings 2, 2200.
1: Medicaid Kings.
0: Alpha 2.
1: Medicaid Kings.
0: Medicaid Kings.

Alpha Medic 18, 2144, exquisite court. 60-year-old male says his left nerve pushing his side is an excruciating.

0: 397, 218. There's Medic 18.
1: Medic 18, go ahead.
0: Yeah, Medic 18, you can go in service. We're going to be taking a gentle ride, Party 3, as soon as possible.
1: Copy, thank you.
0: Very well, sir.

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1: Alpha 2.
0: Seven nine nine, going
1: Alpha 2. 799 225 Dayton Neck Road. 87-year-old female, fast blood in her stool. Conscious, alert, and breathing.
0: Correct, thank you.

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0: 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Male, possibly in his 20s, laying behind a car, maybe having a medical emergency. He was vomiting. PD then route to check his welfare.
2: We are direct, thank you.
1: One on each, 181.

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0: Just for clarification, do you want us to stage an area, or can we proceed inside?
1: For PD that just got on scene, you can go in service, apparently.
0: 39 is direct, thank you.

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0: 我们要请 Mary Party to ETA 7 minutes.
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0: I'm here again.
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4: Yeah, it's 1-8, MV-18, in the intersection of Point Lookout Road and Hanover Drive. 19-year-old female, calls by, she was unconscious, doesn't have a pulse. PD's on thing.

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1: Good evening.
0: Yes, sir. Is listening secure?
1: That's correct. Videos confirm that she is now awake.
2: Chief, what happened?
0: Thank you.
1: Chief, what happened?

0: 240 centers. So a single vehicle on the shoulder of Route 5. Got a single patient laying on the ground.
1: Sounds great. Single vehicle on the shoulder, patient on the ground. 209.

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0: Number 43. 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
1: All right, I'll put on.

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1: The AM is 29712 Finch Court. They're requesting for tachycardia. 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

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Nobody's available. I'm doing teams, though. 150.

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0: Medic 18, Toronto, raise you.
1: Medic 18. I just passed the split. What's your location? I am on Golden Detour. Director, are you taking Golden Beach all the way up to G35? That's correct.

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Area 22685 3 Notch Road. The one now breathing. 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
1: Utility 903.
0: Yes, I was waiting for an appropriate place to stop.
1: 2903.
0: 103 St. Mary's, I'm clear the hospital. Do you need me anywhere?

0: As of right now, we've got the reported one not breathing. The cause of that is in that the patient's actually standing up. So now, it looks like she'll be at the Chiseled Dawn car wash.
1: I'm directing, I'll be able to see him.
0: All right.

0: 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We're going to see you priority 3.
1: Right, priority 3.
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0: I'm direct Alpha 2.
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1: 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B138 copy, Alpha 2.

0: 138 Communications. You got a status here? 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

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Here's paramedic 103. You're part of the Potomac Total Fitness. He's going to be a male in his 40s. He's rolling around, seems to have trouble breathing. PD's also on route.

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PD's on scene, lies in the patient is awake, breathing. 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

Got a class three, correction, 304, 21,435 Indian Bridge Road, Versick Person, Station 39, Ambulance 389, Medic 18, or due 451.

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0: 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MX 3 data is on scene, medic 18 is due, 736.
1: One oh three, you're responding to Station 38, 45945 Buckhead Road. 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
0: Alright, you can have it.

AMI 706, G2198 Goldenrod Drive, closer to Hatter Street and South Flower Street. It's an 84-year-old female. She's awake and breathing. She's vomiting, has abdominal pain.

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0: T99 Mike 18, you're responding to 37,766. For Schultz Court, for an 88-year-old male, not breathing, going to be possible suicide. We have PD en route. Also be advised, the caller is not doing CPR.
1: T99, sir, thank you.
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1: Roger, team.
0: Is there an additional patient?
1: That's a negative. 299 is having mechanical issues.
0: I'm dry, thank you.

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1: Unit responding to Threshold's Court.
0: 599.
1: Unit responding to Threshold's Court. 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Priority 4.

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Station 29, ambulance 1002, medical 103 is due 836.

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1: 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Email 796, 4 degrees, St. Mary's Hospital. 103. 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

0: 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Patient's going to be under the white tent in the parking lot. 72-year-old male is not acting right after taking his medication.
1: Yeah, thank you.

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0: 141, you're responding to the area of Airedale Road and Drury Road. The caller was calling from Drury Road as I see saw black smoke and fire coming from the trees on the next street over.
1: Copy.

0: T4B, if you're in the area of Airedale Road, Jury Road. Callers reporting smoke and fire coming from the trees.
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0: 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Station 39, Ambulance 38 is due 12:20.
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0: 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Can you give me the 5-digit address?
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0: Welcome in.

0: 4 be Lieutenant 4, if you could get the correct address. Four B, Lieutenant Four.
1: Yeah, Four B.
0: If you can get the correct 5-digit address so we can update St. Mary's.
1: Direct Four B, already done.
0: Just advise St. Mary's.
2: That's correct. We advise us.
0: I'm direct.

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1: Roger, 3, Alpha 2.
0: Roger, 3.
1: Rush 3, you respond to the area of Point Lookout Road and Hammondville Road. Any response to Station 1?
0: Rush 12, but 2.
1: And caller advised a pine tree was on fire near a power line.
2: Rush 1, Alpha 2.
1: Just be advised. The branch is no longer on fire.
0: Rush 3, 0.

Rush 1, engine tanker 14, Jeep 1, you're responding to area of St. Andrews, Church Road, and Lacey's Lane. Received two calls for the Grasshopper fire.

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1: Rush 1.
0: There's a gentleman out here burning some leaves. 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You can place us available.
1: Hi, copy. 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
0: 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Rear brush 3.
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0: Go for brush 3. Brush 3, do you see a fire in Patuxent Homes? We're getting a call. I see you're passing by.
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3: Brush 3, St. Mary's.
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3: I'll give you a 5-digit, but it looks like it's going to be off Corsage Place. It's going to be a controlled burn.

0: 7-6, you're responding to 44,980 Hamptons Boulevard. Permit 201, 84-year-old female with a fever and congestion.
1: Okay. 296
0: Connecticut
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0: 38, you're responding 43,390 Johnson Road for a 35-year-old male with a cut to the palm of his hand.
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0: Alpha 2. Megawatt 33 there, Suburban Drive, Lake Support, set call. Perfect, Gable 399 is due, 1546. Run 739940, that's fast lane. A 47-year-old female, and she's throwing up withdrawals and says that she has chest pain.
1: Copy, thank you, St. Mary's. 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
0: Alpha 2.
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0: 296, you're responding to 38,300 Traffic Camera Road. So, a 34-year-old female with a cut on her knee.
1: 296, right, thank you.

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0: PA 399, you're responding to the intersection of Suburban Drive and Lisa Court. 30-year-old male, ultra-mental status. The caller wasn't 100% sure what was going on with him, and they disconnected. We have PD en route.
1: 399 direct.

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0: 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We just got a call from the homeowner. He advised there's no emergency. The alarm's malfunctioning. The alarm company also called back, advised malfunctioning.
1: 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You know what's right.
0: I'm there.
2: 6-1, sorry.

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1: 37, your patient's going to be in the pickup truck. They're going to be in the median if you use southbound on GFR from FDR. I'm very thankful.
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0: 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Are you seeing a hold of some service?
1: 3-7, okay.

0: All right, Eric. All right. Can I get a helicopter for Charlie 2 fly out? 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

0: 30 meg AT&T 3329 Holly Hill Lane, nursing for male, took 56 pills of Zolpidem. It looks to be a insomnia medication. Petey's also around. He's not filing at this time.
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Ambulance 299, MD 18 responding to Cedar Lane, 22,680 Cedar Lane Court. 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
0: 1 AM, Alpha 2.
1: All right, Sierra Lansing, 11380, room 1122. The 1-year-old female, vomiting with pain all over her hands, says she's not breathing normally.
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Station 39, multiple calls for Station 39, ambulance 408, Medic 103, 1829.

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0: 35, 21293 Scarborough Drive, Chesapeake. Ambulance 37 is being alerted. Ambulance 209 is responding. Closest in county unit, 1834.
1: 498 responding.
0: Alpha 2. The call for 37 209 is canceled, 1834.
1: 498 on Alpha 2.

0: St. Mary's Ambulance 498. Did you need your info?
1: Okay, I'm sorry.
2: Do you say we're back in service?
0: Negative. Did you need your patient information?
1: Sure.

0: Okay, you're responding with Medic 103, 21,293 Scarborough Drive, crossroad of South Essex Drive in Planner's Court. 60-year-old male chest pain, took aspirin prior to calling 911.
1: Thank you.
0: St. Mary's 2, MDU 18, did you have a message?
2: What's negative?
0: Good copy.

Primeiro dia, mas bom ali. Vou ver, ok. 18.43.

0: Harry, Animal 37 is being alerted. Animal 39 is your response. Cushing County Unit. Megan Steele, 1851.
1: Okay, 18 St. Mary's. I'm clearing the hospital. Officer towards left.
2: Two on left.
0: Alright. Officer.
2: Two on left. 79.
1: 38 clear hospital. What can I get?
0: 29, you said you're coming from 79.
2: Yeah, the MVO had us moved out of 79 until somebody just cleared it off.
0: Stay by.

0: from UAT Scanners. I'm clear to your lane. Is anything currently pending?
1: 4810 to UAT.
0: Good.
1: Yes, ma'am. 209 is at 79's quarters. We're clearing the hospital. Would you like them to stay centrally? And then they're probably maybe a minute or two closer than us, and I'll handle the call in the south. Okay. Here, can you have me back to it, please?

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Welcome box 301-4649, Mudley Lane, for sick call. 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
1: 498 St. Mary's. 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We're priority 2 to St. Mary's Hospital, ETA 25, medic is on board. 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
2: Can you start the engine company for that call?
1: I sure can. 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
1: 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Bleeding is controlled. 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
0: I'm going to be able to phone the hospital. There's nothing to go anywhere.
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0: I'm asking.
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0: Available.